everyone listening? 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

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The

0: Der Bush Tracker Singers habe ich jetzt am Plattenteller mit Tie Me Kangaroo Down Spot.
1: There's an old Australian stockman lying, dying. And he gets himself up onto one elbow. 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

your didgeridoo blue. Play your didgeridoo, or keep playing till I shoot through blue.